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I was thumbing from Montgomery. 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

front seat. You turned on the radio, and them sad old songs coming out of them speakers was solid country gold. 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
6: This evening, watch out for an isolated shower or storm passing on by, but we should start moving things out overnight tonight and start to dry out. Two temperatures will fall to the low 70s. Tomorrow for your Friday, we'll have a light northwest wind as a very weak front's coming on through. That should drop the humidity just a touch and leave us with mostly sunny skies. I'm meteorologist Matt Stindridge.
4: Save the planet. It's the only one with George Strait.
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1: 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He said, "Son, I've made a life

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2: This evening, watch out for an isolated shower or storm passing on by, but we should start moving things out overnight tonight and start to dry out. Two temperatures will fall to the low 70s.

0: Tomorrow for your Friday, we'll have a light northwest wind as a very weak front's coming on through. I should drop the humidity just a touch and leave us with mostly sunny skies. I'm meteorologist Matt Stindridge.
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1: Are you talking about everyday things that you should wash after touching?
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7: Hey, y'all, it's Therese from Dark Horse Press, and I've got big news. 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The inventory is stacked. 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So go see Hunter and the guys this weekend. 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

0: Princess? 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
2: This evening, watch out for an isolated shower or storm passing on by, but we should start moving things out overnight tonight and start to dry out. Two temperatures will fall to the low 70s. Tomorrow for your Friday, we'll have a light northwest wind as a very weak front's coming on through. That should drop the humidity just a touch and leave us with mostly sunny skies. I'm meteorologist Matt Stindridge.
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I'm in a-

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down to Georgia. 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

The American flag, the banner that waves for these United States. Old Glory, the red, white, and blue, from the dawn's early light from which we so proudly hail. God bless the USA. 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

first microwave. Dad broke down and finally shaved the most sideburns off. I took the stickers off of my Rubik's Cube, watched MTV all afternoon. My first

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2: 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I'm Therese Apel. DeSoto County Sheriff's Office Sergeant Brian Brock will be the keynote speaker for the Dark Horse Press 2026 Mississippi Frontline Hero Awards. Brock made national headlines after driving his patrol vehicle into the path of a speeding wrong-way driver on Interstate 269 in 2025, a decision that protected other motorists and nearly cost him his life. The awards banquet is set for November 9th at Bravo in Jackson. Meanwhile, the City of Byram and Byram Police Department honored the volunteers and community partners behind the Blue Dogs Youth Camp. The free summer program gives young people a positive alternative through activities, mentoring, and lessons from law enforcement and community leaders. The camp returned this summer after a two-year hiatus. Your weather: Friday will bring plenty of sunshine with a high near 94 degrees. Clear skies are expected tonight with a low around 66. For more Mississippi headlines, you can check out DarkHorsePressNow.com. I'm Therese Apel.
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Good morning, I'm BJ Kelly. 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Welcome into the Legend Morning Show. Gonna get the coffee question of the day coming up in just minutes. Let's get things kicked off with Neil McCoy.

Johnny Cash, Dolly Parton, and Willie Nelson. 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

0: 93.5, the legend BJ here. Good morning. We're going to explore something today you may have wondered about yourself, and that is, why do most women's clothes not have pockets? 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That's our coffee question of the day.
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3: We're tracking some patchy dense fog out there this morning across parts of central Mississippi. Otherwise, it is a nice, quiet, and comfortable start. It'll be a warm day today. We'll climb to the low 90s this afternoon. Lots of sun. Feel like temperatures up to about 98. There may be a stray pop-up storm later this evening. I'm meteorologist Matt Standridge.
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0: 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So why do you think traditionally most women's dresses and other clothing did not have pockets?
1: My wife doesn't need pockets.
0: Your wife doesn't need them, huh?
1: She carries a purse big enough to carry a small child in.
0: Yeah, well, you know, I think the result, the reason women carry the big purses is because they don't have pockets. I mean, this started way back in the 18th century. They quit putting pockets in women's clothes. Why did they do that? I mean, the purse wasn't that big a deal back then.
1: No, got me.
0: Yeah, don't know why it wasn't.
1: I guess we'll find out. Stay tuned.
0: Stay tuned. I like that. He's already done my tease for me. I don't have to do it. Thank you, buddy.

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0: 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BJ here. So this is a mystery I've thought about before. Forever, it seems like women's clothes have not had pockets. Why? That's our coffee question.
1: Only reason women don't have pockets because they ain't got to worry about carrying a wallet or money and change in their pockets.
0: Well, actually, you'd think that would make sense, but that's not really the reason that was put out there to begin with. It's a much more weird, right, bizarre reason than that, because it's not that they don't have wallets or anything like that. I think this happened before men even had wallets. This was like, you know, in the 1800s, they quit putting pockets in women's clothes. Hey, thanks for calling, buddy. Mm-hmm. 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
2: BJ?
0: Yes, that would be me. Yes.
2: Hey, answer that question about the no pockets.
0: Yes.
2: I had one young lady to explain it to me, and that was my oldest granddaughter.
0: Okay.
2: And she's now 22.
0: Mm-hmm.
2: She wanted to make sure that everybody can see what's back there. No panty lines, no
0: well,
2: nothing.
0: The back pockets, okay. But, I mean, like, there's no pockets anywhere else. They don't have front pockets. They don't have shirt pockets with shirt, you know, shirts on the pockets on the shirts or nothing like that. They just don't have pockets.
2: Well, that just covers north, east, south, and west.

0: 93.5, The Legend, your home for great country legends. BJ here. Have you ever thought about this? Why do most women's clothes not have pockets?
1: I never thought I'd ever see or hear a radio host bring up an old history lesson. I've already went through a class that they talked about this back several hundred years ago.
0: You was in a class several hundred pockets. Years ago? I knew that. I had old listeners. I know you was in several hundred years old.
1: I feel like it, especially the cold. But no, several hundred years ago, when ladies would wear dresses, they had pockets underneath them so they could hold their money or whatever the course they need to hold through the day.
0: Yeah.
1: When they went to the style of wearing the more body-shaped clothing, like they do nowadays, Lord knows they do, that's what got rid of the pockets, basically, the way I took it and understood it.
0: Well, actually, that's not the reason, according to this weird theory that came out, because even back in the 1800s, they were still kind of baggy clothes, but they just quit putting pockets in women's clothes. Even though the clothes got a little slimmer, they still didn't put pockets in there. Thanks for trying, though. Hey, The Legend Morning Show.
2: Good morning, BJ. Hey, so the song says tight-fitting jeans, but tight-fitting jeans with bulging back pockets.
0: Yeah, well, they didn't have tight-fitting jeans in the 1800s, and they quit putting pockets in the back of them then, so that's...
2: Just the unattractive bulges.
0: Yeah.
2: When they stick things in them.
0: Yeah. So you're saying your answer is unattractive bulges.
2: Yep.
0: Yeah, well, that's really not it, but thanks for trying.
3: The music you grew

0: 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It's a country song.
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2: Mr. Panda Pants, guess what?
3: Why, I'm inquisified. Tell me.
2: I'm hearing voices again.
3: Not again.
2: Does this sound familiar?
4: If I hear what's for dinner again, I'm getting a restraining order.
3: Oh, that sounds just like my mama right there.
2: Remember this one?
4: Today ends in Y, which means you're eating what I'm fixing.
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5: Last year, I had back pain radiating down my right leg. The pain was so bad I was willing to cut my leg off to

0: I've represented thousands of people who've had herniated discs and issues with their neck and back, but never fully appreciated what they were going through until it was my turn. It's like trying to describe colors to a blind person who's never had sight. All I can tell you is it hurt like hell, but worse. My daily walk was gone, and that bothered me a great deal. Then I thought of all of you and how much more devastating this type of injury could be for you. My life stopped. I now feel your pain. Just know at Morgan & Morgan, we got your back. I understand. Morgan means more.
1: 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Officers Jackson.
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3: It was 1 o'clock in the morning and a pickup truck was upside down in a Jones County drainage canal sinking. The driver was trapped with one pocket of air and water at his chin. Deputy Stephen Grazer got there first. Then Chief Charles Cromwell of the Glade Fire and Rescue, and then D.L. Geiger of Powers Fire and Rescue. The three men from the three agencies, without a second thought, all went into that black water together to make the rescue. They pried the door open and pulled him out, and he's alive because they didn't hesitate. 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The Mississippi Frontline Hero Awards, honoring the ones who run toward the danger.
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1: 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Why is it traditionally most women's clothes didn't have pockets?
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1: I guess so, but no, it was not an economy thing. They were not trying to save material. It was a much weirder reason than that, but thanks for trying. 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
3: Good morning.
1: Good morning.
3: The only thing I can think of is because it changed the shape of the...
1: No. They didn't care about changing shapes back in the 1800s. That wasn't even... They didn't see no shape anyway back in the 1800s. This is when they stopped doing it. But it had nothing to do with unattractive bulges.
3: It had to be a shortage of fabric.
1: No, it wasn't a shortage of fabric either. It wasn't anything that you would think. It was something really bizarre, weird. Thank you for...
3: Obviously.
1: Yeah. I wouldn't have brought it up if it wasn't, right?
3: That's right.

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3: 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I'm Therese Apel. DeSoto County Sheriff's Office Sergeant Brian Brock will be the keynote speaker for the Dark Horse Press 2026 Mississippi Frontline Hero Awards. Brock made national headlines after driving his patrol vehicle into the path of a speeding wrong-way driver on Interstate 269 in 2025, a decision that protected other motorists and nearly cost him his life. The awards banquet is set for November 9th at Bravo in Jackson. Meanwhile, the City of Byram and Byram Police Department honored the volunteers and community partners behind the Blue Dogs Youth Camp. The free summer program gives young people a positive alternative through activities, mentoring, and lessons from law enforcement and community leaders. The camp returned this summer after a two-year hiatus. Your weather: Friday will bring plenty of sunshine with a high near 94 degrees. Clear skies are expected tonight with a low around 66. For more Mississippi headlines, you can check out DarkHorsePressNow.com. I'm Therese Apel.
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0: 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If you just tuned in, we're talking about why women's clothes don't have pockets. This goes way back into the 1800s. Why do you think it is?
1: Good morning, BJ.
0: Hey.
1: I was just listening about the women's pockets thing.
0: Yeah.
1: I believe it's because the fellas didn't want the women carrying nothing like guns and knives and things like that they could get a hold of them with.
0: Now that's thinking like a man right there. Don't give her nothing.
1: Some fella woke up in the woman's garment district one day. He's a designer, and he said, "You know what? I'm tired of getting shot at. I'm gonna take the pocket away from you."
0: And no holsters. We don't want no women
1: that's
0: having
1: right.
0: holsters or nothing like that. And
1: or no of no kind. In fact, we're going to come up with some sort of one-piece thing y'all can wear that ain't got nothing in it.
0: Ain't got
1: tied together sleeves. And that's where the straitjacket came from.
0: That's right.

Money troubles? Lost love? Working hard? Hey, we got you covered. We're playing music for the life you live. We're 93.5, The Legend.

0: 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Good morning. Crazy mystery we're working on today. Since the 1800s, most women's clothes have not had pockets. Why?
1: Hey, BJ, was it to keep them from concealing revolution material?
0: Revolutionary material. No, that was a good guess, though. I mean, it wasn't. You're kind of going in the right direction, but not really. But it's a better guess than, you know, they didn't want people shooting them. Yeah, that's scary guns and knives.
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3: We're tracking some patchy dense fog out there this morning across parts of Central Mississippi. Otherwise, it is a nice, quiet, and comfortable start. It'll be a warm day today. We'll climb to the low 90s this afternoon. Lots of sun. Feel like temperatures up to about 98. There may be a stray pop-up storm later this evening. I'm meteorologist Matt Standard.
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0: 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BJ here working on a mystery. So since the 1800s, traditionally, most women's clothes have not had pockets. Why?
1: Hey, BJ.
0: Hey.
1: Is it because they didn't want them to more or less leave the house? They were meant to stay home and cook and clean, so they didn't have a reason for pockets.
0: So if they didn't have pockets, they would never leave the house. That's your theory, right?
1: Yeah.
0: Because they wouldn't have anywhere to put their car keys.
1: That's right.
0: As good as that theory sounds, that's not actually the theory we're looking for. But thanks for calling. Hey, the Legend Morning Show. Good morning.
2: Good morning.
0: Hi.
2: How are you?
0: I'm doing as good as I'm going to get, apparently.
2: I'd like to attempt at the question
0: right
2: on the radio.
0: Go ahead.
2: Okay. Is it because women are expected to sit at home and drink tea and the men are the ones that carry all the money?
0: Men carry all the money is the reason. Women don't need pockets. They don't have money. No, that would be a very predictable response. But no, that's not the weird reason they quit putting pockets in women's clothes. But thanks for trying.

0: 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What was I thinking? 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

0: 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If you just joined us, we're having a crazy day today. We're talking about this tradition for years and years, started back in the 1800s, of not putting pockets in women's clothes. Why did they do that?
1: BJ, if you used to give women pockets, they could walk off with the whole liquor store.
0: Instead of just an 8-pack of vodka, right?
1: Instead of 8-pack of vodka, they'd wipe them out.
2: Going for that time, I'm going to say theft prevention, because they would have considered it prudish and uncouth.
0: Prudish and uncouth.
2: Pat down a woman.
0: That's right. Don't have to pat down a woman, because back in the 1800s, they were afraid she was going to go into the convenience store and steal guns.
2: I don't know, man. They got

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1: 93.5 The Legend, your home for great country legends. BJ here. This is a crazy question today. But back in the 1800s, they started not putting pockets in women's clothes. Why did they do that?
2: Yes, sir. The reason they don't have women don't have pockets, wouldn't sell as many handbags.
1: They wouldn't sell purses if they had pockets.
2: Exactly.
1: There was a whole conspiracy by the Handbag Coalition. They got together and they lobbied Congress to prevent pockets in women's clothes so they could sell more purses.
2: Exactly.
1: You saw that on Facebook or something, didn't you, probably?
2: No, I didn't. Just guess.
1: It's a very, very bad guess. 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

need a Florida couch. Tracy Lawrence, Tim McGraw, Kenny Chesney on the Legend Mormon Show. BJ here. So I know it's a crazy question, but you ever thought about this? Why have most women

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3: 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I'm Therese Apel. DeSoto County Sheriff's Office Sergeant Brian Brock will be the keynote speaker for the Dark Horse Press 2026 Mississippi Frontline Hero Awards. Brock made national headlines after driving his patrol vehicle into the path of a speeding wrong-way driver on Interstate 269 in 2025, a decision that protected other motorists and nearly cost him his life. The awards banquet is set for November 9th at Bravo in Jackson. Meanwhile, the City of Byram and Byram Police Department honored the volunteers and community partners behind the Blue Dogs Youth Camp. The free summer program gives young people a positive alternative through activities, mentoring, and lessons from law enforcement and community leaders. The camp returned this summer after a two-year hiatus. Your weather Friday will bring plenty of sunshine with a high near 94 degrees. Clear skies are expected tonight with a low around 66. 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I'm Therese Apel.
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We know that driving a big truck means you got a little bit more country in you. 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

0: 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You ever wonder why most women's clothes don't have pockets? That's what we're trying to figure out.
1: BJ, I've got it.
0: All right, what is it?
1: It was punishment for hiding all the white corn cobs.
0: What?
1: They were hoarding them, so they hid the white corn cobs in their pockets.
0: Women were hoarding white corn cobs, so they had to eliminate the pockets. That's a logical guess.
1: Yep.
0: It's completely wrong, but a logical guess. Thank you for trying. Don't tell

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0: 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So why do you think they originally didn't put pockets in women's clothes?
1: You know, there's two reasons women don't have pockets.
0: All right.
1: First, the men felt that that made them superior because the woman had no way to carry identification or whatever. She always had to let the guy tell who she was and what she was doing and all.
0: In the 1800s, yeah, okay.
1: And the second was that the women liked the idea that the guy had to pay for everything.
0: Yeah, I had to pay for everything. I don't have any pockets. I can't pay for that dinner. I don't have pockets.
1: Well, I can't buy you dinner. I can't buy that new dress. You got to pay for that new dress.
0: I'd like to have that. I think they ought to stop putting pockets in men's pants, so I don't have to pay for anything.
1: Yeah. Yeah, there's enough women out there wearing the pockets now, and so wearing the pants of the family now, they can afford to buy everything.
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11: Hey, y'all, it's Therese from Dark Horse Press, and I've got big news. 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And they're open on Sunday, the 30th, 12 to 6. That's the only Sunday all year they're going to do that. The inventory is stacked. And get this, Guns and Gear is the only gun store in Madison County to make it 10 years. So go see Hunter and the guys this weekend. 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That's Guns and Gear, 10 years old and just getting started.
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12: We're tracking some patchy dense fog out there this morning across parts of Central Mississippi. Otherwise, it is a nice, quiet, and comfortable start. It'll be a warm day today. We'll climb to the low 90s this afternoon. Lots of sun. Feel like temperatures up to about 98. There may be a stray pop-up storm later this evening. I'm meteorologist Matt Standridge.
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0: 93.5, the legend BJ here, into the final hour of the Legend Morning Show, trying to solve this age-old mystery. It started way back in the 1800s, why most women's clothes don't have pockets.
1: Hey, the answer to that, I believe, is dependent. Back in the day, most, you know, designers, they designed clothes for women not to have pockets so they'd be dependent upon men.
0: It's all to control the women.
1: That's right.
0: That's wrong.

Mississippi farmers and ranchers are some of the unsung heroes of our economy. Up early, hard working, putting food on all our tables. And as much as we like to eat, we owe you a big old thank you. 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

0: 93.5, the legend BJ here. So why do you think traditionally women's clothes didn't have pockets?
1: Good morning. I think I have the answer for the pockets.
0: All right, go for it.
1: I think it's because they were afraid of witches. The women would hide talismans in their pockets.
0: Wait, you think they didn't have pockets because they thought they'd be witches if they had pockets?
1: If they had pockets, they could hide their secret little talismans and stuff, and they would be evil.
0: You know, that is the weirdest, craziest thing, and it's right. That's why they said
1: In
0: the 1700s, 1800s, if women had pockets, that means they're witches because they could carry letters from their sweetheart, which means they're immoral, which means they're a witch. That's the way they thought back
1: there
0: in
1: the
0: 1700s, 1800s.
1: There you go. Who knew?
0: You are right. How did you figure that out?
1: My daughter told me. She's a history major.
0: See, that education finally paid off, didn't it?
1: Isn't it worth
0: all that money and time that she spent, because there's not really even a prize associated with this thing. So, but you do have the pride of saying you got the right answer. By the way, what is your name?
1: I'm Janet Fox, and we just love you to death.
0: Well,
1: thank you so much for the good music, something decent to listen to.
0: Well, thank you very

0: very much, Janet. I appreciate it. And tell your daughter, thank you for studying hard in history and coming up with the right answer.
1: I will.
0: Yes.
1: I will. Thank you so much. Good morning.
0: At least she had some use for history. Now let's see if we can find out a use for algebra.
1: Oh, Lord, no. That's not going to happen.
0: That ain't going to happen, is it?
1: Thank you.
0: Thanks, Janet.
1: No.

Remember what you and that pretty young gal of yours listened to in that beat up old pickup? Nothing's changed much on that face, and maybe a few more lines from all those years of smiles you shared. Not much changed round here neither. The same great country music plays every day on 93.5 The Legend.

0: 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Well, we finally got the answer to that age-old mystery, why women don't have pockets.
1: To prove they weren't witches.
0: That's it. You got it. Prove they weren't witches. But we already had somebody call in and guess that just a couple of minutes ago. Did you know that or did you look it up?
1: I had to look it up, to be honest with you.
0: See, I see. You cheated. I knew you cheated.
1: Well, I was getting tired of this. I was like, my God, people, come on, man.
0: I had to cheat. I'm tired of this.
1: I had to.
0: Please, stop it. Move on to something else.
1: Stop the madness.
0: Stop the madness. I want to get off.
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0: 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That's going to do it for The Legend Morning Show. Thank you for starting your day with me. I really appreciate it. Hope you have a great one today. Have a great weekend. Come on back Monday. Let's get your week off to a good start. 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
4: Tomorrow night's Coke Zero Sugar 400 at Daytona International Speedway is the final race before the 16-driver chase for the championship field is set. Ryan Preece is currently the first driver not among the top 16, sitting 17th in the standings and 31 points back, and maps out his strategy for tomorrow's 160-lap race.
9: Like, we're on offense. I would much rather be, you know, in Chris's position or somebody who's 60 points above going into Daytona, because it's really going to take a Hail Mary or a massive grand slam for somebody to go out and knock you out of the playoffs at that point.
4: Our live coverage of tomorrow night's race is set for 6:30 p.m. Eastern Time. I'm Kyle Rickey. 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
6: After some morning areas of fog, expect more sunshine the rest of the day. Temperatures will climb to the low 90s this afternoon. Feel like temperatures up to about 98. It's just a nice summery day, pretty quiet. But later this evening, watch out for a few isolated downpours. I'm meteorologist Matt Standard.
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4: Hey, y'all, it's Therese from Dark Horse Press, and I've got big news. 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The inventory is stacked. And get this, Guns and Gear is the only gun store in Madison County to make it 10 years. So go see Hunter and the guys this weekend. 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
3: Netty35 The Legend has a 2020 eye on central Mississippi weather.
4: After some morning areas of fog, expect more sunshine the rest of the day. Temperatures will climb to the low 90s this afternoon. Feel like temperatures up to about 98. Be just a nice summery day, pretty quiet. But later this evening, watch out for a few isolated downpours. I'm meteorologist Matt Standers.
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The American flag, the banner that waves for these United States. Old Glory, the red, white, and blue, from the dawn's early light from which we so proudly hail. God bless the USA. 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
3: After some morning areas of fog, expect more sunshine the rest of the day. Temperatures will climb to the low 90s this afternoon. Feel like temperatures up to about 98. Be just a nice summery day, pretty quiet. But later this evening, watch out for a few isolated downpours. I'm meteorologist Matt Standridge.
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1: Are you talking about everyday things that you should wash after touching?
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1: I think I got it.
2: What is it?
1: Trixie.
2: Trixie.
1: You know, the one down at the armpit lounge down there.
3: I'm going to say the gas pump. All the hands that touch that, and ain't no telling what they've touched or dug in their butt or in their nose.
4: A Walmart shopping cart. If you've ever walked through Walmart and watched the people who are pushing those things.
2: Places now have these doors with the thing at the bottom where you can open it with your foot. Have you ever tried using one of those?
5: I have, and I'm kind of spastic with that.
2: Yeah, I know. I mean, I feel like an idiot. I'm standing there trying to open that thing, and I'm waving my hands around, and somebody walks in and pushes it from the other side and knocks me backwards. They're like, what were you doing? You know, I was trying to open the door with my foot.
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But she covered her mouth and her face got red, and she just looked so darn cute that I couldn't even act like I was mad. 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

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Woo-hoo! 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
11: After some morning areas of fog, expect more sunshine the rest of the day. Temperatures will climb to the low 90s this afternoon. Feel like temperatures up to about 98. Be just a nice summery day, pretty quiet. But later this evening, watch out for a few isolated downpours. I'm meteorologist Matt Standard.
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12: Hey, y'all, it's Therese from Dark Horse Press, and I've got big news. 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
3: We're sunny, warm, and dry out there. For now, across central Mississippi, a lot of us will stay dry all day, but there may be a few isolated pop-up downpours later this evening. They'll quickly get out, we'll have clear skies tonight, and back to mid-90s and sun this weekend. I'm meteorologist Matt Standridge.
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1: I stopped off at the Quick Sack for some beer and cigarettes. 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
3: Oh, she was hotter than a $2 pistol.
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2: Natty 35 the Legend has a 2020 eye on Central Mississippi weather.
3: We're sunny, warm, and dry out there. For now, across Central Mississippi, a lot of us will stay dry all day, but there may be a few isolated pop-up downpours later this evening. They'll quickly get out, we'll have clear skies tonight, and back to mid-90s and sun this weekend. I'm meteorologist Matt Standers.
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here tonight. Destination New Orleans. Boss man says my big promotion's on the line. He says that's right where I need to be.

here tonight with an empty first class seat, 'cause I finally got all my priorities in.

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Think I could tell you that first sentence, but then I'm lost. 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
4: We're sunny, warm, and dry out there for now across Central Mississippi. A lot of us will stay dry all day, but there may be a few isolated pop-up downpours later this evening. We'll quickly get out, we'll have clear skies tonight, and back to mid-90s and sun this weekend. I'm meteorologist Matt Stinger.
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0: Suppose I called you up tonight and told you that I love you. And suppose I said I won't come back home. And suppose I cried and said I think I finally learned my

Randy Travis, I told you so on 93.5 The Legend. If you're going to be outdoors this weekend, make sure you have some insect repellent. Yeah, mosquitoes are out there. And some sunscreen in case we get more sun. We could use some rain, but I'd go for a little sun here and there. A little bit down.

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0: country music gives you that warm front porch sunset on a farm feeling, and we're playing a ton of it every day.
1: It was Labor Day weekend, I was 17. I bought a Coke and some gasoline. 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And when I saw her for the first time, she was standing there in the ticket line. And all

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I said, only

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0: 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So when the phone rings and you don't recognize the number, do you answer the phone? 94% of Americans say they do not answer.
1: I got sent home from school one day with a shiner on my eye. 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

been on Daddy's hands on 93.5 The Legend. Guys, you want to get some extra brownie points this weekend? Help around the house with some of those household chores. Folding clothes, doing some laundry, maybe even using the vacuum cleaner. I'm telling you, there's brownie points to be scored. There's Rascal Flatts.

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0: 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So beer is the third most consumed beverage on the planet. The trick is not to do it while you're driving. But speaking of driving, let's check our traffic.
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2: MDOT says we're starting our Friday afternoon drive home doing pretty well. No accidents this time. A couple of construction zones to look out for slowdowns in. But outside of that, let's make sure we're buckled up and driving safely. That's your Metro traffic.
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1: Nettie 3-5 The Legend has a 2020 eye on Central Mississippi weather.
2: We're sunny, warm, and dry out there for now across Central Mississippi. A lot of us will stay dry all day, but there may be a few isolated pop-up downpours later this evening. We're quickly get out with clear skies tonight and back to mid-90s and sun this weekend. I'm meteorologist Matt Standard.
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lost now. She's pacing by the telephone in her faith flannel gown, asking for a miracle, hoping she's not right. Praying against the weather that's kept him out all night.

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And the thunder rolls.

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2: MDOT says we're starting our Friday afternoon drive home doing pretty well. No accidents this time. Couple of construction zones to look out for slowdowns in. But outside of that, let's make sure we're buckled up and driving safely. That's your Metro traffic.
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4: If America had a national food, what do you think it should be?
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0: subjects of King George. 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

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So a North Carolina woman went to the hospital thinking she was having a kidney stone. Turns out she was actually having a baby. Imagine the surprise of her significant other at home. Well, congratulations. 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

0: 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If you're taking the dog out for a walk on these hot days, remember, it's hot on your feet, too. Walk them in the grass, cool in the afternoon or early morning hours. 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

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Well, I got my first truck when I was 3, drove 100,000 miles on my knees.

in from the spot at the driving show. 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

0: 93.5 The Legend, Joe Diffie's Pickup Man. So you've been standing up in your cubicle on the third floor overlooking the parking lot all afternoon waiting for the weekend. Well, it's finally here, but before you leave, let's get a quick check of our traffic.
1: According to MDOT, you should look for a slowdown on 55 northbound at Old Agency Road, exit 105C. There's debris on the road causing major slowdowns. Expect delays northbound 55 at Old Agency Road, exit 105C. Let's also make sure we're please buckled up and driving safely. That's your Metro traffic.
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1: Hey, y'all. It's Therese from Dark Horse Press, and I've got big news. Guns and Gear turns 10 years old this week, and they're celebrating it with a Second Amendment tax-free weekend. So August 28th through the 30th, every gun in the store and all the ammo are tax-free. And they're open on Sunday, the 30th, 12 to 6. That's the only Sunday all year they're going to do that. The inventory is stacked. And get this, Guns and Gear is the only gun store in Madison County to make it 10 years. So go see Hunter and the guys this weekend. Tell them happy birthday. 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
3: This evening, watch out for an isolated downpour too, passing on by as temperatures fall to the 80s, and we'll end up in the 70s with clearing skies tonight. Then we'll get to the weekend, expect lots of sun, highs in the mid-90s, maybe a stray pop-up, but a lot of times, the weekend looks just sunny and dry. I'm meteorologist Matt Stingard.
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0: 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Caught you singing along with that one. Well, what about this one? Travis Tritt, crank it up and sing along on 93.5 The Legend. Can I trust you with my heart?
1: When you have served someone, you've been searching hard to find. 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
2: According to MDOT, you should look for a slowdown on 55 northbound at Old Agency Road, exit 105C. There's debris on the road causing major slowdowns. Expect delays northbound 55 at Old Agency Road, exit 105C. Let's also make sure police buckled up and driving safely. That's your Metro traffic.
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saddle over this bad boy and hang on. 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
4: This evening, watch out for an isolated downpour too, passing on by as temperatures fall to the 80s and we'll end up in the 70s with clearing skies tonight. Then we'll get to the weekend. Expect lots of sun, highs in the 90s. Maybe a stray pop up, but a lot of times the weekend looks just sunny and dry. I'm meteorologist Matt Stinger.
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guess it went back to 63 when eating my cooking got the better of me, so I asked this little girl I was born with to be my wife. Well, she said she would, so I said I knew. But I'd have said I wouldn't if I'd have just knew how saying I knew was going to screw up all of my life. Well, the first few years weren't all that bad. I'll never forget the good times we had, because I'm reminded every month when I send her the child support. And if it wasn't too long till the dust all died, and I'll admit I wasn't too surprised that day I come home and found my suitcase sitting out on the porch. But the fella trying to get in, she changed the lock. Then I found a snowflake on the mailbox and said, "Goodbye, Turkey. My attorney will be in touch." So I decided right then and there I was going to do what's right, give her a fair share. But brother, I didn't know her sound was going to be that much.

But she got the poor man, and I got the sheriff. Now listen, you ain't heard nothing yet. What they give her, the color television set? Then they give her a house, kids, and both of the cars. See? Well, then they start talking about child support, alimony, and the cost of the court. It'd take me long to figure out how far the toilet I was. I'm telling you, they have made a mistake, because it adds up for more than this cowboy makes. Besides, everything I've had worth paying for, they've already took. While she's living like a queen on alimony, I'm working two shifts, eating bologna, asking myself, why did you just learn how to cook? They give her the gold mine. They give me the share. They said they're splitting it off.

0: told the milk bowl. 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You get it, Judge? I'm gonna be. That's not funny, huh?
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